sun goes down and the night moves on, the time is right to enjoy yourself and do it.

father, knowing he was so cool. And it's like, yo, if I would've watched interviews sooner, bro, we were so alike. It's unfortunate because it's like, yo, when people die, that's when you like, you know? Because your remorse kind of makes you check them out.

sun goes down and the night moves on, the time is right to enjoy yourself and do whatever you want.